0: there, Copper 6.
1: Good morning, Simon. Copy. Eastbound on Washington, always past the recorded area. Has my copper fired in the gate. Can't go east. Semi.
0: Land up 45, call.
2: Ladder 281, K-Deck 7, minor assault. 2451, East Whitten Street. Ladder 281, K-Deck 7.
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2: Engine 343 and Medic 343, K-Deck 8.
0: And then we have a delay 1-4 westbound, 1-0-5.

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Haydeck 8. Altered level of consciousness. 323. East Veteran Way. Engine 276. Haydeck 8. Fall injury, 1245 East Diamond Street, Engine 8, Haydeck 6.

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0: 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Still person. 115. East St. Charles Avenue. 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

0: 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CH2. KDEX 2.
1: Is there a unit that's there with that individual with a medicator rate? Technically, I can't be sure. I thought that was the motor was needing the cage site.

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1: Coast 20 check. Make the right that way. Copy that.

0: 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Be blocking the right turn lane.
1: Deck 1, return to home quarters. Deck 1.
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North 49th Lane. 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Payback 9. South Deputy, Engine 2, Engine 1, Ladder 1, Rescue 1, Engine 903, Battalion 1, and Battalion 5. Fire Channel A8. Structure Fire. 400, North 2nd Avenue. South Deputy, Engine 2, Engine 1, Ladder 1, Rescue 1, Engine 903, Battalion 1, and Battalion 5. Fire Channel A8. Response 3, 8F9, code 3448, not 50th Avenue, 5th Street, response 3, 8F9.

0: 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South Aurora Road. 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
0: Tender 161, KDEC 9, injured person, 1204, North 91st Avenue, ladder tender 161, KDEC 9. Balance of assignment, ladder 4, fire channel A8, mid right, 400, North 2nd Avenue, ladder 4.
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K-Deck 7. 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South Kyrene Road. Engine 274. K-Deck 7.

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Engine 273. 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

0: is on scene of a single vehicle SVA on Saraville, just north of Cactus Road. Appears there's no injury. We'll be off the triage.
1: 33, East Roosevelt Street, engine 11, K-Deck 8.
2: Just confirming, did you say you needed an investigator or no?
0: Just entering through LC with MVA, Saraville and Cactus. Appears no injuries. Do you want an AP started? Negative on AP, we'll notify surprise. Do you want me to stop out there first?
1: K-Deck 7, seizure.
0: We're going to put me on the call. Oh, stop out first.

0: 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We're in the hour.
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0: Canyon 833. 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Can you get us an ETA on surprise TV radio? 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We're notified surprise now. We'll watch it. Go ahead, clear call. May you contact me down.
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0: 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They've got a tragic Ford delay, but Avondale fires on scene, they're handling.

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K-Deck 8. 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
0: 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Turn around and higher. Traffic 3. 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
1: 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Engine 274. KJ 7.

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KF7. Allergic reaction. 4600 South Mill Avenue. LA 272 and engine 343. KF7.

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K-Deck 9. Altered level of consciousness. 5120. West Baseline Road. Rescue 58. K-Deck 9.

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0: 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K-Deck
1: 9. Ocean 1339. I copy taking the debris southbound 202 at 26. On the brown on-ramp, a large carport box blocking an unknown way. Not sure if there's anything in it. No vehicle stopped nearby. 18 cars.

0: 1032, copy traffic, 60 eastbound at 190.
1: 1332, go ahead.

0: 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Expires March 2027 on a 2006 Cadillac Escalade to a subject out of Casa Grande at 1813 hours.
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0: Ladder Tender 175. 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Altered level of consciousness. 11,880. West Grant Street. Ladder Tender 175. K-Deck 9.
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Shows expiring October 2026 on a 2022 Kia K5 to a subject of globe at 1827 hours. 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

0: 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It's going to be a ladder in the middle lane with no vehicle stop nearby. 8029.
1: Hey, deck 8. 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Engine 11. Hey, deck 8. Engine 28. Hey, deck 8. Hillperson. 9819. South 11th Street. Engine 28. Hey, deck 8.

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Looking for direction, East Coast 4. I'll be on another coast 34 state location. It's going to be a white Camaro.

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1: April 2028 on a 2005 GMC Yukon with a subject out of Apache Junction at 1836.

0: 13 for Nine. I just had a personal work truck, you know, number 3 lane, just stop all traffic and try and get up and grab it.
1: 321 to alarm. Trying to grab debris, 1837.
0: 13 for Nine, looks like he's on his way now. I'm off left, just adjacent with the debris right now. It is on the landline between number 2 and 3.
1: Copy, ladder still blocking between lanes 2 and 3, 1838 hours.
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0: 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I'm getting turned around about this in a second. 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

13-4-1, I copy you, taking the debris eastbound 202 at 36. It's going to be described as a large construction ladder blocking the center lane with several cars swerving at 18.9 hours.

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0: 1343, Ken Rescue 32, KDEC 8, 962, I-10 at East Baseline Road southbound on ramp, engine 343, Ken Rescue 32, KDEC 8.
1: First Royal, service 21.
2: Clear start in front of me. Off-zone traffic getting me up the ladder all the way, so 1349 can 1020 change field, both of you with 98.
1: Vehicle, previous vehicle being a 2022 Honda Accord. We're regularly hit RP and other vehicles. RP's got a visual, time delay of 1 at 18.2.

0: 13319, copy, taking the debris westbound 10. Correction, westbound 10 to northbound 143. Described as a CMV tire at the entrance lane to the HOV from I-10 to the 143. No vehicles pulled nearby at 841.
1: Ladder tender 276.
0: Airport 841.
1: 802, South Mill Avenue. Ladder tender 276. KDEX 7. Special call rescue 8. KDEX 8. Injured person. 700, North 4th Street. Rescue 8. KDEX 8. South Gilbert Road, ladder 2811, KDEX 7.
0: Shows expiring March 2027 on a 2013 Audi Q5 to a subject of Gilbert at 1845.

Copy, attempt to locate eastbound 60 at 185. Eastbound 60 at 185, three silver Chevy passenger car, Arizona 28, Tom Zebra Adam 6, Robert 4. Return to a 2009 Chevy HHR to a subject Adam Mesa. Brake checking, obscene gestures towards the RP, almost on collision. ATL vehicle leaving RP alone now, still has visual from a distance at 8:40.

0: 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Altitude top 1.
1: Steady traffic. Westbound cut at 155. Arizona, John, Frank, Adam. 4, Adam, 4. Step 1. They were 22, if you can put them back on top.
2: 13-4-3-10-4-8-3-8. 1330 for your traffic, it's going to be negative 1029-1028, John Frank Adam, 4 Adam, 4. Just expired December 2026 on a 2014 Chevy Volt to a subject out of Maricopa at 1848.

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1: 13-4-7, 10-4-8, 51. Expiring November 2026 on the 2018 Mazda 3 to a subject out of Chandler at 1851.

1962, KDEC-9, altered level of consciousness, 3016, South 101st Drive, engine 62, KDEC-9. Special call medic 2811, KDEC-7, difficulty breathing, 5900, South Gilbert Road, medic 2811, KDEC-7.

Heading 287. K-Deck 7. Fall injury. 6541. South Cypress Point Drive. Engine 287. K-Deck 7. Engine 572. K-Deck 7. Park problem. 36,466. West El Greco Street. Engine 572. K-Deck 7.

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1: Engine 174, KDEC 9, difficulty breathing, 13,015, Residential Santa Fe Boulevard, Engine 174, KDEC 9.
2: 55 degrees up, 3 a.m. 4.

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1: Engine 58. K-Deck 9. Seizure. 51st Avenue and Baseline Road. Engine 58. K-Deck 9. Engine 282, K-Deck 7, still person, 1804, North Arrowhead Circle, engine 282, K-Deck 7.

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0: 6, eastbound 10156, Compton, California.
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2: Difficulty breathing. 13015, West Rancho Santa Fe Boulevard, Maricopa 171, KDEC 9.

1347, negative 1029, California 1028, 9 John Boyce, Hall 514. Shows expired in October 2026 on a 2021 Ford to a subject out of Pleasanton, California at 1902 hours.

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0: 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South Nicole.
1: Copy traffic. 101 southbound at 60.
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1: 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That's 59. That's 9 Tom Adam. 3 John David.

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0: 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Fire channel 812. 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KDEX 7. Still person.
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0: 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KDEX 8. 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

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Engine 43, K-8. Rescue 43, K-8. Internal bleeding. 50th Street and Chandler Boulevard. Rescue 43, K-8.

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KDEC 8. Just Change. 4033 South 7th Street. Rescue 22. KDEC 8.

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0: 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Copy 1038 Mary for your traffic, 6 p.m. 184.
1: Yeah, that's going to be the registered owner. I just looked the vehicle up. I'll assist the driver.

0: my updated testimony is westbound 60 at 182. We're off right.
1: Mark, I'll be westbound 60 at 182. 93 for Ocean.

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1: 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Just hit traffic stop, please.
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2: 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Engine 171, K-deck 9. Rescue 34, engine 34, engine 44, heavy rescue tender 44, engine 62, battalion 161, battalion 3, ladder 24, and battalion 171. 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Engine 574, K-deck 7.
0: 13-47, negative 1029, California 1028-9, Nora Roberts, Sam 215. Shows the flying September 2026 on a 2025 team to a subject out of San Francisco, 1928 hours.
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0: 1032, negative 1029, 1028, Charles Mary Nora 8009. Shows expires May 2026 on a 2022 Wrangler to a subject out of Mesa at 1928 hours.
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0: 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Pay deck 9. Still person. 2222. West Encanto Boulevard. Ladder 10. Pay deck 9.
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0: 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East Secretariat Drive. Medic 274. K-Deck 7.
1: 2011, are you available for a 961 hit and run northbound 143 at 3?
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13, 13, 13, 13, 13, 13, 13, 13, 13, 13, 13, 13, 13, 13, 13, 13, 13, 13, 13, 13, 13, 13, 13, 13, 13, 13, 13, 13, 13, 13, 13, 13, 13, 13, 13, 13, 13, 13, 13, 13, 13, 13, 13, 13, 13, 13, 13, 13, 13, 13, 13, 13, 13, 13, 13, 13, 13, 13, 13, 13, 13, 13, 13, 13, 13, 13, 13, 13, 13, 13, 13, 13, 13, 13, 13, 13,

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There was another piece of that couch a little bit further north that just got hit off last week. Any reports about that? Go forth.

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Paycheck 7. Difficulty breathing. 44,439. West Bailey Drive. Engine 575. Paycheck 7.

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Pay deck 8. Code. First Avenue and Monroe Street. Ladder 1 and Rescue 1. Pay deck 8.

0: cup traffic, 60 eastbound at 184.
1: 1332, go ahead.
0: Henry Zebra Adam, 6 Edward 2.
1: 10-4. July 2026 on the 2017 Nissan Rogue to a subject down at 19.8 hours.

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0: It's going to be a burgundy four-door sedan blocking the right lane. Hazard lights are on. 101 outside the vehicle standing on the right shoulder at 1951.
1: Response 288, Paydeck 7, Check Welfare, 500, North Metro Boulevard. Crisis response 288, Paydeck 7.

0: 1349, are you available for debris northbound 202 at 30?
1: Ocean 1349 and 10-4, Mr. 19, can you also get a page with GOC to turn?
0: 10-4, and we've got multiple reports of a couch in the middle lane, one vehicle stopped off right. Caller stating couch broken into all lanes, 1954 hours.
1: Code 34 blocking. David 116.
0: Correction, David 116.

Copy, attempt to locate eastbound 60 at 189. Eastbound 60 at 189 for a red Nissan sedan with an obstructed Nevada plate. 101 driver looking at phone. RP no longer has visual time delay of 3 at 1955.

Coach, please.

0: 17375. Hey, deck 7. Deck welfare. 527. East Papa Bill Drive. Engine 275. Hey, deck 7.
1: Units copy to locate eastbound 202 at 7. Eastbound 202 at 7 for a white Honda Odyssey. Involved in the vehicle. Advice her parents won't let her out. 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Basic media has been advised as well. Cross streets for their destination are McDowell and 64th Street.
2: Take a stand, move the bells, or if they're off the right path.

0: location of this is actually going to be on the I-10 and off of 147 westbound.
1: 8. Stuck elevator, AOI, 401, South 4th Street. Engine 1, K-Deck 8.

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0: 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It's going to be out of Arizona. It's an ID card only. It's going to be for my traffic entry.

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South 82nd Lane. Engine 62. K-9.

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K-Deck 8. Fall injury. 715 East Weir Avenue. 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

0: 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K-Deck 9. Altered level of consciousness. 3414. South 82nd Lane. Rescue 62.
1: 1920, 52. Sunny, have a good day. 1920, have a good day. 20, 34 hours.
0: Engine 13. And rescue 13. K-Deck 8. Fall injury. 3721. East Thomas Road. Engine 13. And rescue 13. K-Deck 8.

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Page 7.

27 traffic, it's 06 there, when I recover it. 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

Century 8, William Victor Adams, 0, call 4. 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

0: Southbound 101 at 58
1: for a dark colored SUV in the HOV lane, swerving, almost hitting vehicles in the concrete barrier. RP still has visual advised, last seen exiting at eastbound 202 from the 101 at 2051 hours.
2: 13-4 Southbound, okay, so eastbound 6186. We got the number 5 lane blocked.
1: 13-4 Southbound, I copy eastbound 60 at 186, number 5 lane blocked, 2051 hours.

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Shows expiring June 2026, number 2017, Jeep Cherokee to a subject out of Tempe, 2033.

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2: 289. Page 7.

Navigator to a subject out of Gilbert. We have traffic with that vehicle.

0: 234-2347, southbound, off the way high.
1: Adam, that is George Roberts.

1336, going to be negative 1029, 1028, Sam, on team 3, Adam 7, George Robert. Shows expired July 2025 on a 2015 Ford Fiesta to a subject out of Maricopa at 2109.

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2: 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K-9.

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0: 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Shows expiring August 2026 on a 2014 Mini Coupe to a subject out of Chandler at 2113 hours.
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0: Southbound power, south of 60.
1: 2159, copy power to south of 60, go ahead.
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Rescue 22, K-Deck 9.

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Ladder Tender 43, K-Deck 8.

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1: 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K-deck 8.
0: 1966, 10-4, 21, 29 hours.
3: Southbound 347
0: at 185. Code 4, 2 7 2 3 2 3 10 4 21 30 hours.

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0: headed towards the 911 hangout, eastbound 202 at 50.
1: Roger.
0: Yeah, boy, thank you. Originally came in as an iPhone crash alert, but the vehicle does appear to be mobile. Call takers getting no response. On call back, line picks up, but still no response. Left lane passing mile post 49 on our GPS. 2135.

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1943, K-Deck 8, allergic reaction, 4727, East South Fork Drive, engine 43, K-Deck 8.

locate eastbound 202 at 16. Eastbound 202 at 163. Blue Mazda, passenger car swerving. RP still has visual, nothing further at 2138.

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0: southbound, you're 60 at 180, or 178.
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Rescue 43. 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
1: Copy at the throat, K-Westbound 10 at 153. Westbound 10 at 153 for a white Honda Accord. Newer model, swerving back and forth, driving off onto the shoulder. RP still has visual at 21:49 hours.

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Garrett 7, K-2, assist PD, 2180, East Broadway Road, Garrett 7, K-2.

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RFQ-62, KDAC 9.

0: Right, and copy traffic eastbound 60 at 186.
1: BMW with a unreadable temp tag. Turn on Chicago.

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Internal bleeding, 3909, North 105th Drive. Engine 54, 8-9.

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1: 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Code 601. West Jackson Street. Engine 2 and Rescue 1. K-Deck 8.

0: 517, traffic 401, northbound I-35, compared to...
1: 517, go ahead.
0: Henry Sam, Lincoln 4, Ida, Tom, are they?

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Payback 9. 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
1: AG traffic westbound 6, 486.

0: 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Shows expiring July 2026 on the 2014 Toyota Camry to a subject out of Mesa at 2214 hours.
1: Stop off west.

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SQ-32, K-8.

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Fine. 11 traffic, east on the

1028-21 Adam, 28 Nora. Show is expiring. Connection expires May 2026. On a 2023 Chevy Trailblazer to a subject out of Parker. Break for a second. 2015, negative 1029, 1028-0 Frank Adam, 5 Zebra Charles. Show is expired April 2026 on a 2018 Nissan Sentra to a subject out of Peoria at 2219 hours.

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2: 1211, I copy northbound Mesa Drive, 2219 hours.
0: Hello, south.
2: 10-4 southbound, 2220 hours.

0: 1916, K-Deck 8. Abdominal pain, 1821, East Warner Street. Engine 16.
1: With those traffic, southbound 101, 41.
2: Lincoln 1, Mary, Ida, Paul, Lincoln, Sam, my Range Rover.

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Those expired April 26, 2016. Land Rover, Range Rover, 2A, subject out of Peoria, 2021 hours.

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Engine 11. K-Deck 8. Altered level of consciousness. 1711. North 32nd Way. 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K-Deck 8.

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1: Four,
0: thank you. It's an auto crash alert. No answer on call back. Nothing further. 2228 hours.
1: Right, thank you. We have GSC
0: trying to
1: blow up.
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0: 10-4, thank you. 2228 hours. 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

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K-Deck 8.

Marshal, call Rescue 11. K-Deck 8. Altered level of consciousness. 1711, North 32nd Way. Rescue 11. K-Deck 8. K-Deck 7. Injured person. 1904, North Evergreen Street. Engine 2822. K-Deck 7. Engine 171. K-Deck 9. Difficulty breathing. 222, West Riley Drive. Engine 171. K-Deck 9.

in traffic, westbound 60, 179. Here's a Charles Mary Adam, 9 George 6.

0: traffic, eastbound 6179.
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1: Ladder 281, payback 7, 962.
0: 2018, it's going to be negative 1029, 1028, Charles Mary Adam, 9 George 6. Shows expiring February 2027 on a 2021 Hyundai Tucson to the subject of surprise. Break for second. 2017, it's going to be negative 1029, 1028, Charles George Robert, 8891. Shows expiring August 2026 on a 2009 Toyota Camry to a subject out of Mesa, 2038 hours.

0: him.
1: Wait, it was up for me?
0: 10-4, we had a second 964 call for the same location with the same phone number from that crash later. Would you like me to close that one out as well?
1: Okay, I went to the area. I see any vehicles off left or off right.

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Page 7. 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East Apache Boulevard. Medic 271. Page 7.

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K-9. Back problem. 9121. West Jefferson Street. Engine 161. K-9. Evergreen Street, Medic 282, K-7.

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K-7,

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negative 1029, 1028 out of California, 6 George Boy, call 345. 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

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Okay. Over to us.

0: traffic westbound 202 at 5.
1: Special call, medic 288.
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1: 2015, it's going to be 9 John 6.

28412 Adam 9, John 6. Show is expiring March 2027 on a 2015 GMC Sierra to a subject out of Phoenix at 2255 hours.

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1: Traffic.

copy, attempt to locate eastbound 60 at 181. Eastbound 60 at 181, Prairie Gray, SUV, either an HRV or a CRV, Arizona 1028, John Charles Adams, 7, John 0. 1028 returns to a 2009 Honda CRV to a subject out of Mesa. Swerving, blinker on, but not getting over, nothing further at 2058 out.

0: Thank you, sir, for a priority one attempt to locate westbound 60 at 176.
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1: 10-4, copy. 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
2: 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Can we just keep the 1020 update, please?
1: 10-4. Still throwing across lanes, has cut back and forth in the HOV curiously in the number 4 lane. Updated mile post is going to be 153 westbound I-10, 2304 hours.
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0: locate current driving is going to be in the HOV number 1 lane. Currently passing mile post 152, 23 over hours.
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0: 47, he's slowed to 39 miles an hour and just drove on the shoulder.
1: 71, copy, 39 miles an hour, just drove on shoulder.
0: Exiting 196. Throw another quarter point on the exit. Off Robert Adam, 6 off 6.
1: 10-1.
0: Report 7 traffic on off ramp.
1: 10-1, copy traffic on the off ramp. Do you need me to hold traffic? 10-1, all units hold traffic till we get a code 4.
2: Westbound Buren Street. 240 out of 17 Tom.

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Engine 13, KDEC 8, breathing, 2011 North 51st Street, 13, KDEC 8.

0: 33, Rescue 33, Ladder 33, and 60, Battalion 8, Hazmat 157, Car 957 South, Battalion 2, Car 957 North, Fire Channel 85, 2-1 Natural Gas Leak, 11,411 North 19th Avenue, Engine 33, Rescue 33, Ladder 33, Engine 60, Battalion 8, Hazmat 157, Car 957 South, Battalion 2, Car 957 North, Fire Channel 85.
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0: Southwest Assault Rescue 184, KDEC 9, difficulty breathing, 16,450 West Van Buren Street, Rescue 184, KDEC 9. Engine 55, Rescue 42, KDEC 8, CVA, 3124 West Bahada Drive, 55, Rescue 42, KDEC 8. MR-18, KDEC 9, unconscious person, 4715 North Black Canyon Access, MR-18, KDEC 9. Engine 321, medic 328, KDEC 9, heart problems.
1: Traffic, eastbound, US 60, 180.
0: Medic 328, KDEC 9.
2: Fire 736
0: on the 28th, King and Dale, at the 7th, 3332. 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

0: 19, traffic eastbound 60, exiting 184.
1: Go ahead.
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1: line. Engine 397, Adam Boy 8175, Flares 12 to 26 on a 24 BMW.
2: Subject out of Montana, 23 Engine 7 KDEC overdose, 1409 Toya Street, Engine 7 KDEC. LP 608 KDEC 7, fall in 3, 12,000.
3: 1519 Metro Bush.
2: North 90th Street, LC 608 KDEC 7.

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1: Okay, 9 9 0 14 5 7 3 7 7 7 7 7 7 7 7 7 7 7 7 7 7 7 7 7 7 7 7 7 7 7 7 7 7 7 7 7 7 7 7 7 7 7 7 7 7 7 7 7 7 7 7 7 7 7 7 7 7 7 7 7 7 7 7 7 7 7 7 7 7 7 7 7 7 7 7 7 7 7 7 7 7 7 7 7 7 7 7 7 7 7 7 7 7 7 7 7 7 7 7 7 7 7 7 7 7 7 7 7 7 7 7 7 7 7 7 7 7 7 7 7 7 7 7 7 7 7 7 7 7 7 7 7 7 7 7 7 7 7 7 7 7 7 7 7 7 7 7 7 7 7 7 7 7 7 7 7 7 7 7 7 7 7 7 7 7 7 7 7 7 7 7 7 7 7 7 7 7 7 7 7 7 7 7 7 7 7 7

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1928-10, Italian 281, and crisis response 288. 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

0: 12, negative 1029, 1028, Boy King Adam to King George. Shows expired January 2026 on the 2014 Dodge Avenger to a subject out of Mesa at 2359.
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KDAS 2. Crisis Care. 5035 East Chandler Boulevard. CH1. KDAS 2.

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2: Ladder 10, K-Deck 9, overdose, 4135, North 27th Avenue, Ladder 10, K-Deck 9.
1: Expired April 2026 on the 2021 Kia K5 to a subject out of Apache Junction at midnight 06.
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0: just be advised, I got a black sports car, 702, just went westbound from my location.
1: 2013-10-4i, copy a U.S. Correction, westbound 60 at 183, black sports car, code 702, midnight 07.
2: 5035, East Chandler Boulevard, CH5, KDEX 2.

0: available for a pedestrian northbound 101 at 53.
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0: Thank you. It's going to be for an unknown male in an orange t-shirt walking in the HOV lane. In his hands, another male chasing after him. There's also a dark Toyota Corolla with Arizona 1028 Henry 1 Adam 2 David Paul blocking the HOV lane, unknown if the two males got in that vehicle. Midnight 10.

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K-2. Crisis care. 5035. East Chandler Boulevard. DH2. K-2.

0: the pedestrian northbound 101 at 53 per the HPOC. They're having no contact at minute 13.
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KDAT 2. Is this PD? Sky Harbor Airport Terminal 3. Engine 19 and crisis response 1. KDAT 2.

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1: Copy, southbound, Alma School to eastbound McClellan.
0: Here, stop, got the dispensary at the corner.
1: 10-4, copy, stopping at dispensary, midnight 36.

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Table 7. Pass on the locator. 2232. East North Market Sunday. Left 245. Table 7.

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KDAT 2. Assist PD. Sky Harbor Airport Terminal 3. Crisis response 3. KDAT 2.

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Engine 272, Annette 272, KDEC 7. Ladder tender 276, KDEC 7, fall injury, 500, East University Drive. Ladder tender 276, KDEC 7.

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Engine 342, KX7,

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Fall injury, 5213, South 47th Street. Engine 32, K-Deck 8.

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K-Deck 9. 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West Apache Street. Engine 6. K-Deck 9.

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Let's be compliant. Thank you.

I-17 at West Greenway Road, northbound, engine 42, KSA.

17,425, North 19th Avenue, W.S. 341, Code Echo.

Special call rescue 21. K-Deck 9. Altered level of consciousness. 1337. West of Patsy Street. Rescue 21. K-Deck 9. Special call rescue 62. K-Deck 9. Fall injury. 10203. West Hammond Lane. Rescue 62. K-Deck 9.

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Page 7. Allergic reaction. 10629 East Hercules Drive. Medic 342. Page 7.

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1923, K-Deck 8, altered level of consciousness, 1750, East Broadway Road, engine 23, K-Deck 8. Engine 188, Meta 326, and Battalion 321, K-Deck 9, gunshot wound, stage for PD, 18,029, West Latham Street. Engine 188, Medic 326, and Battalion 321, KDEC 9. Engine 45, KDEC 8, Park Problem, 2233, East Air Drive. Engine 45, KDEC 8.

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Altered level of consciousness. 1750. 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

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Area of 1165 North 164th Avenue. Again, area of 1165 North 164th Avenue for a Zedekiah Gardner, date of birth 4/4/2012, black male, 5'6", thin build. Last seen wearing a white tank top, green pants, gold earring, gold nose ring. Last seen at 23:30 hours on 6/3 on foot, nothing further as 1/4.

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0: 5, you're on scene of the single-story house with a tile roof. You have evacuation in progress. You have nothing showing. You're about to investigate and talk to the RP. Let's do the command of the 0238.
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Fall injury, 5402, East Washington Street. Engine 275, K-Deck 8. Engine 132, K-Deck 6. Fall injury, 17202, North 107th Avenue. Engine 132, K-Deck 6.

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Copy, command. Isolated the burning rotor to the stovetop. You're working on pulling it out and disconnecting it. We'll continue in engine 284. Battalion 10 Thursday suppression.

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Engine 1932. Paid update. Special call medic 282. 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North of South Coast Drive. 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

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Engine 150. 8F9.

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Injured person. 1334 West Remington Drive. Meta 288 and engine 283. 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Engine 282. Page 7. Difficulty breathing. 675 North Arrowhead Drive. Engine 282. 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

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K-Deck 9. 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South 72nd Lane. Engine 34. K-Deck 9.

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North Black Canyon Highway. 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

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Silverton. 17,447. 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Engine 7. Page at 8. Back problem. 8233. North 7th Street. Engine 7. Page at 8.

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K-Deck 9. Fall injury. 6923. South 37th Glen. Engine 39.

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K-Deck 7. Phil Person. 722. South Mill Avenue. Engine 276. K-Deck 7.

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Engine 62 and Rescue 62. 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

31, Cadet 7, fall injury, 13,232, North Caden Boulevard, engine 31, Cadet 7,

Battered tender 276. K-deck 7. Altered level of consciousness. 114. South Wilson Street. Ladder tender 276. K-deck 7.

0: 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K-Deck 7. Difficulty breathing. 675. North Arrowhead Drive. Medic 282. K-Deck 7.
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Still person. 721. South Mill Avenue. Medic 276. KX7.

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0: Dylan, I'm with you.

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I copy you need a unit with the fingerprint scanner.

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1: I copy you and 215 are going to be 1018 to 964 blocking southbound 11 at 60. 3 and 926 versus the barrier wall. It looks like it's fully engulfed. Notice the driver's out of the vehicle. We're getting fire started as well.

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0: Lincoln. I got a Chandler PD 97. I have a suspect report.
1: 8520. West Palm Lane. Jesse 40.
0: Be the next unit in. Where do the units off so you need me?
1: In Washington Street.
2: 2015, where do you need the next unit?
1: 85.
3: I am 282, Beth Axis is going to be coming southbound from Warner. All units responding to the vehicle fire, Beth Axis, southbound from Warner.
0: So that, there's a big natural break coming in between Elliott and Warner. So can you give me ray command, please?
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0: 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Central Call Rescue 27, K-8. Volunteer, 12,650, North 29th Street. West View 27, K-8.
1: 2017 on this one. Chandler's gonna come take my spot up here with a attenuator to prevent people coming back through the door.

0: 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Vehicle fire. A101 at West A Road southbound underpass. Ends in 2822. Fire channel A12.
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0: 47, we're going to assume command, and then copy that damage. On the north side of the ray overpass, off right, there's a wall, and the attenuator is pushed in about 10, 12 feet. Data does not need to come out of my port, though.
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1: One male being transported to Valley Wise.
0: One male being transported to Valley Wise, 320 Tours.

0: 2013. 2013.
1: I'm at 101 coming up on the university. This man won't be able to respond to the team or another place.
0: Recommend.
2: Recommend, go ahead.
0: 2013 is almost 1097. Do you want to go on scene or to Valley Wise?
2: Are you going to go to Philly soon, by the way? Okay.
0: 2013, copy.
1: 2013, copy.
2: 2013. Hey, man, if you actually want to come through the scene and follow the angles, Avril Screw is asking them to go with them.
0: 2013, copy.
1: Can go
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0: Turn to Warner or Ray and wait for the ambulance. 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
1: 10-1, 10-3, take off.

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North 7th Street. 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
1: 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Ending 161, KDEC 9.

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Chest pain. 868. South Arizona Avenue. Engine 288. Page 7.

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K Deck 9. Injured person. 400. West Southern Avenue. Ladder Tender 22. K Deck 9.

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Silver Hills, 5631, West Culver Street. Maricopa 151, code at 9.

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K-deck 9. Seizure. 19008. West Oregon Avenue. Medic 321. K-deck 9.

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1: Yes, sir. The patient was wet. We're requesting an ambulance only for breathing sheet mask. We were told it was up to the engine.

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Special call rescue 19, KDEC 8, Hill Burton, 4000, East Sky Harbor Boulevard, rescue 19, KDEC 8.

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0: facility. 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

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You're on terminate command, battalion 282. We'll be going to AOR engine 2822. We'll be hitting hotspots on the fire, then they'll be going available at 0411.

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0: You think Chandler might have a unit available on the southbound frontage from Ray? There's a drone overhead that front roof. You think I figure out whose it is?
1: Can I trust?

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0: Reclan. On scene, that construct debris, southbound 11 at 59 for unknown object in the lane, possible metal debris.
1: Going to handle.

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Paid exit. Overdose. 10,421. North 33rd Avenue. Engine 154. Paid exit.

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0: 1919 back. We exited at Warner and we're going to be just west of the 101.
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swing the 1960 damage. That's what that hole will do. Just go up and remind them that just swing it to the right, and then we can start opening some of these lanes, please.

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West 160 at 184. 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

0: 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West Corner Drive. Ladder, number 195.
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0: 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North Palm Reach Drive West. Ladder Tender 133, Hermetic 133. Hey, Dexter.
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0: 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Page exit. 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
1: Your GOC, can you take a look at the smaller pieces? We'll hold out for the time being. Myself at 1319, going to work the queue for the 963. Problem now for the open the roadway up. We'll go up and take care of it.
2: Come on, 5-5-5-5-5-5-5-5-5-5-5-5-5-5-5-5-5-5-5-5-5-5-5-5-5-5-5-5-5-5-5-5-5-5-5-5-5-5-5-5-5-5-5-5-5-5-5-5-5-5-5-5-5-5-5-5-5-5-5-5-5-5-5-5-5-5-5-5-5-5-5-5-5-5-5-5-5-5-5-5-5-5-5-5-5-5-5-5-5-5-5-5-5-5-5-5-5-5-5-5-5-5-5-5-5-5-5-5-5-5-5-5-5-5-5-5-5-5-5-5-5-5-5-5-5-5-5-5-5-5-5-5-5-5-5-5-5-5-5-5-5-5-5-5-5-5-5-5-5-5-5-5-5-5-5-5-5-5-5-5-5-5-5-5-5-5-5-5-5-5-5-5-5-5-5

0: really trying to clear someone.
1: Rescue 195. Hey, that's it.

0: Mary 745. What was it, the recall, 911?
1: Mary 745, assuming northbound 101 at 46, tire debris across 3 to 4 lanes, there's vehicles going to avoid it.
0: Alright, 74, I'll be 19 to that. I'll be 19 to that.

0: Three, come in.
1: Traffic starting to flow on QV 1 and 2. Number 3 and number 4 are still closed.
0: 10-4, copy, traffic is going HOV and 1, number 3 and 4 still closed at 7 minutes.

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1: Marysville 45. Part of that. Part of that debris is going to be in the 1 and 2 just north of Indian School. Access Indian School.
2: 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Is that scene number 101? Northbound at Alpha 16.

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Can you tell 9 at 10-20?

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Say that date. 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Engine 960. Say that date.

0: 14, I'm a lot closer than he is. I'm at almost 1202.
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Table 6. 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Table 7. 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

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Overdose. 802. South Mill Avenue. Medic 276. Paydeck 7. Special call rescue 31. 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East Everett Drive. Rescue 31. Paydeck 7.

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Code at 9.

0: 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Payback 8.
1: Copy 1038, Frank, continue your inspection, westbound 207.
2: 255, code 4, 38th knot, but protection is, and he's by himself on code 4.
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K-Deck 8. Still person. 1417. East Coulter Street. Engine 17. K-Deck 8. Special call FC304. K-Deck 6. Abdominal pain. 16016. Left grade box trail. FC304. K-Deck 6.

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Fire channel 812. Fire alarm indication. 3435, West Chandler Boulevard. Ladder 289. Fire channel 812.

this is Luke, eastbound 101 at 36, eastbound 101 at Mile Post 36. Reports of white Nissan Altima male driver, 101 passenger, code 702, driving in marked area between HOV and number 2 lane, almost hitting another truck in front of him. Time delay is going to be about 7 to 8 to go per RP in the retail at that

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1: Myself and 2011 clear the scene. 1311 is going to stand by for the 96 to load and the Hellfire you pick up.
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0: westbound 202 at 10, traffic delay.
1: Marathon 32, go ahead.
0: Boy, out of 8, Charles 3.
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Payback 7. Internal bleeding. 17376. North Delmar Avenue. Engine 572. Payback 7.

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0: 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For your 961, they're going to be just south of the 24 and Ironwood.
1: Thank you.
0: You're welcome. Copy control, okay, northbound 11 at 42, northbound 11 at 42. It's going to be a concrete mixer throwing rocks onto vehicles, end of ATL 753.

0: 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The other one is Jason Dizzy. Eastbound August.
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Difficulty breathing. 13,902, North 134th Lane. Engine 121 and FQ-305. 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

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Paydeck 7. 962 involving a pedestrian. 4500. South Dobson Road. Engine 285. 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Paydeck 7. 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South Newtown Drive. 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

0: 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Ending 173, K-9.
1: Traffic. We're going to be northbound 101
2: at 52, copy yours on 28. Adam 8, John Paul. 1319 Blind, negative 1029, same link at Adam 8, John Paul, 6 of 26, 2023, Honda Ridgeline, 2S, 53rd Gilbert, 209.

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Nevada 1. K-Deck 8. LA 571. K-Deck 7. Fall injury. 19,716. North Emerson Circle. LA 571. K-Deck 7.

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West Lyman Street. Maricopa 174. K-Deck 9. 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

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North 22nd Place. 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K-Deck 8. Special Call Rescue 22. K-Deck 8. Injured person. 4621. South Central Avenue. Rescue 22. K-Deck 8.

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Rescue 34, Pay Deck 9.

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Paid exit. Back problem. 17,200. North 67th Avenue. Engine 159. Paid exit.

9 at 9. 9:62. I-17 at West Camel Back Road, southbound, southbound. 10 to 9:18. 8 at 9.

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Paydeck 7. Ball injury. 350. South Alma School Road. Engine 288. Paydeck 7.

0: Central call lines in 18. Yes, being 18. Ladder 10. And deployment 8. K-Deck 12. 962 requiring extrication. I-17 address Camelback Road southbound southbound. Engine 18. Yes, being 18. Ladder 10.
1: 1319 traffic. We're going to be eastbound 202, milepost 12. Copy yours on 28. Adam 9, Boy Henry on a white Chevy.
2: Okay, 732 westbound 202 at 56728.
3: Hey, 732, go ahead.
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0: 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Difficulty breathing. 541, West Via Maria Drive. 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

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Engine 7. Page 8. Difficulty breathing. 909. East Northern Avenue. 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Page 8.

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special call Maricopa 153. Hey, that's it. Back problem. 17,200 North 57th Avenue. Maricopa 153. Hey, that's it.

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1: 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They're starting to do that now.
0: 20, 10, 10, 4, and I copy terminating command at 632.

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1: We'll be on 24th Street underneath the 202.
0: 15-5-1, I copy 24th Street under the 202. 633.

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Difficulty leaving, 521, Rescue Maria Drive. 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
0: Voluntary. California, 8, William Carl, 8. Either a 0 or

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2: 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Engine 62, KDEC 9. Engine 18, KDEC 9, difficulty breathing, 4724, North 26th Drive. Engine 18, KDEC 9. Special call rescue 62, KDEC 9, seizure, 10,120, West Levi Drive, rescue 62, KDEC 9.

0: break started southbound 101 at 1 for a dot pickup.
1: I got the traffic break started southbound at 1. 6 for you.

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0: 641.
2: Area 730, next traffic stop, Utah, 202-58.
0: 736-4.
2: Turn around, Adam, 3-call-5.
0: Bearing 736, number 1, negative, 1029, Attorney Robert Adam, 3-call-5, 2-27, 2023, Toyota Camry, 2-subject out of Libby, 641.

0: Hotel room with some debris eastbound through Field Alpha 6 for a cabinet in the HWA.
1: Yes,
2: Good morning. 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

0: 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Fire alarm indication, 3435, West Chandler Boulevard. 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

0: 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I got a Fox Golf left.
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0: is an attempt to locate from District 6, local last seen northbound 347 from 181 to West Under Elantra, Arizona North, Frank Adam, 0 Robert 6, Arizona 1021, making unsafe lane changes and tail moving. Again, last seen northbound 347 from 181. Nothing for this. 641.
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2: Great, 1-43 in the blind, negative, 1029, Boys Robert Tom, 1615, 10 of 26, 2015, Ford Mustang,

Mary, Circle 5 traffic, westbound 202 at 58. Arizona, Young John Adams, 0 Mary, 10, Toyota RAV4.

0: for a 961 blocking eastbound 202 just west of Creek. She's advising she's about 50 yards ahead of the collision on the creek exit.
1: South
0: 48. Also 961. 229. And correction, she's now advising she's lost medical books to be evaluated but didn't give any specific injuries. I'll start there.
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13, 13, 13, 13, 13, 13, 13, 13, 13, 13, 13, 13, 13, 13, 13, 13, 13, 13, 13, 13, 13, 13, 13, 13, 13, 13, 13, 13, 13, 13, 13, 13, 13, 13, 13, 13, 13, 13, 13, 13, 13, 13, 13, 13, 13, 13, 13, 13, 13, 13, 13, 13, 13, 13, 13, 13, 13, 13, 13, 13, 13, 13, 13, 13, 13, 13, 13, 13, 13, 13, 13, 13, 13, 13, 13, 13, 13, 13, 13, 13, 13, 13, 13, 13, 13, 13, 13, 13, 13, 13, 13, 13, 13, 13, 13, 13, 13, 13, 13, 13, 13, 13, 13, 13, 13, 13, 13, 13, 13, 13, 13, 13, 13, 13, 13, 13, 13, 13, 13, 13, 13, 13, 13, 13, 13, 13,

0: 1-54.
1: Okay, that's it. Back problem. 5351.
2: 13-51.
1: 54. Okay, that's it.
2: Can I have you start closing to 34? Eastbound 202 at 53 for Blackfoot at Camry. RC is advising me they're not sure if they have roadside, but they have no funds for a 926 and requesting some assistance. Okay. Take a few seconds.

1923, K-Deck 8. Difficulty breathing. 4325, South 30th Street. Engine 23, K-Deck 8.

Metro Eastern and attempt to locate South 911 from 46. A Scottsdale trolley bus, unknown bus number, has the placard lit up stating call 911. There does not appear to be any passengers on board. If the PSC is looking for the vehicle as well, call 911 from 46. Nothing further at 658.

Thank you.

0: collision is going to be a third vehicle you hit, if I recall, said it was at the priest office.
1: That's affirmative, and that's the 101 that requested medical, sir.
0: 10-4. Are they off the off-ramp, or are they somewhere south or north of priest?
1: She pulled over on the priest off-ramp.
0: 10-4.
2: That traffic break, Ocean, is for the priest. I believe it's 259 Lincoln. Are you advised that we're still missing one vehicle, did not make it off right? If they could turn around to another break.
1: 1319,
0: I'm westbound right now. Where would they like that break started?
3: What?
1: 1319, 10-4, where do you want that break started?
2: Van Buren, the vehicle is adjacent to the core point area for priest off ramp.
0: 1319,
1: I already have the traffic break started.

0: 1318. That guy, looks like we're going to have all three vehicles off right.
1: 1318, I copy all three vehicles off right. Just for information, sir, the RP on the off ramp is advising her vehicle is also not drivable. She's in a Honda Fit. And I'm starting the 926 now.
2: Seven.

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K-Deck 8. Difficulty breathing. 4325 South 30th Street. 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K-Deck 8.

0: Zebra 100. Good morning, I'll be coming.
1: Zebra 100. Good morning. 708.
0: Arizona David 6 Adam 7 Mary John. It's a black Honda SUV.
1: Metro East Houston, I have to locate northbound 11 from 43 Gray Sedan. Going under the speed limit. I appear to be swerving northbound 101 at 43. Nothing further. 709 hours.
0: 1318. 1318. And it's Honda, they will be good.
1: 1318-10-4. Mary 745 in the blind, negative 1029, David 6 Adam, 7 Mary John, so it's expired 5/26, 2019, Hyundai Santa Fe, subject to the Phoenix, 709. Metro East units prepared to copy an attempt to locate for a shooting suspect per interop and Mesa PD. Units attempt to locate for a shooting suspect, last seen in southbound 22 from Hobbs, Abel, Civil, Legacy. Was involved in an attempted shooting 5 minutes ago, unknown location for that. Appeared to be occupied by one, possibly 1019 to Queen Creek. I do not have a 1028 at this time. Southbound 202 from Hawes. Nothing further. 710.
0: Position
1: NBC, I sent it 160.
0: I'll go through it.
1: Copy going through it.

0: 33. Very steep. You can see that vehicle is now on the right shoulder of the same ramp, east on 101 to the southbound 51. You can access from Cave Creek. Total Lennart.
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2: Medic 342 and engine 342. KDEC 7, 962. 25,049, Southeast J. Robson Boulevard. Medic 342 and engine 342. KDEC 7.
3: Traffic West 60, excuse me, West 202 is 60.
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11,000, 15, 11,000, 15, 11,000, 15, 11,000, 15, 11,000, 15, 11,000, 15, 11,000, 15, 11,000, 15, 11,000, 15, 11,000, 15, 11,000, 15, 11,000, 15, 11,000, 15, 11,000, 15, 11,000, 15, 11,000, 15, 11,000, 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

0: 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Copy this.
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0: 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On the top of the van, I'm not sure if it's the way it's supposed to be, but it looks like there's a dent in the top of the van.
1: 10-4. Do I have an ECS that can start that way and check this vehicle? 7-1-1 at the start of the Sheffield off ramp.
0: 11, I can claim go to that.
1: 10-11, 10-4. 769.
0: 11, that fire's cleared. No one transported. Roadway's open.
1: 10-4, thank you, sir. 716.

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1: 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Thanks, 10-36, number line negative. 10-29-4, Adam Frank, 315, out of Utah, 1 of 27, 2013 Chevy Camaro, 207 Gutted, Heber City and Highland, Utah, 718.

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Engine 153. Table 6. Engine 39. K-Deck 9. Difficulty breathing. 2129. West Hidalgo Avenue. Engine 39. K-Deck 9.

0: 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Black Team East, 760 from 184, a black Dodge Charger and a black Corvette.
1: Very good, support.
0: Racing and swerving in and out of traffic, eastbound 60 from 184. Was there a unit with traffic?
1: Very good, 43 traffic, 202 west, 61.
0: Very good, 43, go ahead.
1: Arizona King Lincoln, out of 9, King 5, it's a white Tesla.
0: Tesla.
1: Area 745, westbound 202 at 61 with a 702 motorcycle.
0: Area 745, I copy code 702 motorcycle, westbound 202, mile post 61, vehicle 1028.
1: 74, Arizona 0, William Adam 993, it's a silver Honda CBR.
0: Yeah, we're stopping the off-ramp. 745, I copy, stopped on the off-ramp. 724.

0: 30, left down road, 9935, pay that late.
1: Time to listen to about 4 minutes ago now, westbound 202 from 16. Nothing further, 725.

0: I know you're on a detail. Can I get you started to check a 964? I've got a female slumped over. Eastbound 202 at 47 off right. 10-4. As soon as I have an additional E standard available, so I'll send them for this.
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7:44 in the blind. Negative 1029, Robert 1, Adam 77, Victor shows canceled. Expiring 4/27, 2005, signal in Preble, told two subjects out of Florida. 7:30. And units responded to this 964 Eastbound, 3/47. 3 CTOC is blocking 3 and 4 adjacent to the Alma School on ramp. 7:31.

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KDEC 8. Abdominal pain. 6402, North 38th Place. Engine 12 and AMR 607. KDEC 8. Special call rescue 22. KDEC 8. 962. 15th Place and Grove Street. Rescue 22. KDEC 8.

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Hey, deck 9. Difficulty breathing. 2129, West Hidalgo Avenue. Rescue 57. Hey, deck 9.

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Five seven. Engine 857, caller keeps insisting at 671. I don't see it on the map. The call taker is advising that it pinged on 641 and the door is supposed to be unlocked. Caller is also advising he's unable to get up or get to the door. There's nobody there to step outside and flag down.

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1: Eastbound 22, mile post 10, found three large rolls of plastic, and the RP is advising directly in the landscaping. You can 1022, we'll give a take on.
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1: Clear as well.
2: I'll give him a call back. 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

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West Point Zetia Drive. 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K-Deck 9.

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Mary 744, unfortunately it's out of yarn now, it's going to be non-extraditable.

0: Mary, he's 744. Were you able to copy?
1: No, I'm sorry. I was at 41.
2: Well, I'm certified the, for the text medical officer.
0: And for, unfortunately, DPS put statewide, but they will actually not cross county lines, and you know it's going to be out of Yavapai, sir. It'll be non-extraditable. They won't confirm. 10-4. As well. Affirmative.

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0: 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South Alma School Road. 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

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K-Deck 8. Back problem. 15,810. South 42nd Street. SQ-43. K-Deck 8. K-Deck 1, move up. 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
1: 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Mary non-extraditable. LDC 2067.
2: Mary 1045. Westbound 202 at 58.
1: Mary 1045. I copy your stop. I'll put you on it. Stand by just one. 1555. Were you able to copy?
3: Copy, he just closed it. He knows about the warning pan off of it. Tucson, I'm code 4.
1: 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Mary, 745, go ahead.
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0: Arizona, Boy 2 Adam, 4 Paul Young, the black Kia EV6.
1: Tampa. Mary, 743 the line, negative 1029, Boy 2 Adam, 4 Paul Young, 9 of 28, 2024 Kia EV9, 277 will be 806.

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1: 13-2-1, that's affirmative. They're now driving 961 blocking, but they are in the number one lane, sir.
0: 13-5-4.
1: Sir, can I have you divert for the 961 blocking westbound 202 at 45?
0: I'll be 19 in just a minute.
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2: 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South Gilbert Road. Medic 2811. Page at 7.
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2: Final delay. Fire alarm.
0: That's 10-4. I'm going to be 97 with QB at 4961. Blocking HOV, westbound 202, just west of Gilbert. Do we have somebody in route?
1: That's what I'm going to say, 13-2-1's in
0: route. 10-4. And we're going to need a 926 for one, to white color, I'll get you a command.
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2: 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Engine 34, K-deck 9, difficulty breathing, 6337, West Magnolia Street, engine 34, K-deck 9. Ladder tender 571, page at 7, fall injury, 42013, West Lunar Street, ladder tender 571, page at 7.

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1045 in the blind native, 1029 Paul William Adam 9 Robert William 3 of 28 that's a 2008 Infiniti T35 to two subjects out of Chandler and El Mirage. EDT.

0: Metro East is in a attempt to locate for a Coastal Neptune motorcycle per Mary 725. Vehicle last seen southbound 202 from 67. It's going to be at 112 miles per hour. Rider was wearing a multicolored helmet. Again, southbound 202 from 67. Nothing further. 8-20 hours.
1: 743 traffic, west 202 at 59. Arizona, personalized, George, Robert, Ida, Mary, Robert, son of great, that's what's the name.
2: 13-2-1. The Cooper on-ramp 4, no longer blocking.
0: 13-2-1, I copy Cooper on-ramp 4 point. 821. Mary 743 in the blind, negative 1029, George Robert, Ida, Mary Robert, 7 of 27, 2019 Tesla Model S, just subject out of TMI, 821. Mercedes to a subject out of Chandler at 822.

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1: Now we're unable to sign in on MOGIS. Are you able to delete the previous route?
2: Affirmative, I just took them out. Do you want me to get you signed in?
0: 2011 Mazda 3, to a certificate of course. Again, northbound 101, sub 52. Nothing further. 826.

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Stopping on the Desert Foothills off ramp. 826. Service 33, 1020.

0: 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KDEC 9. CDA. 10903. West McDowell Road. Engine 172 and Maricopa 171. KDEC 9.
1: Vehicle at San Alfonso 2 from 25, a waste management trash truck. Well, that is open and is holding trash debris onto the highway. We've last seen in the right lane, South Alfonso 2 from 25. Nothing further. LZ 32.

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0: I copy you eastbound, confirming Roswell 646.
1: Yeah, it's nothing more than a

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Fire channel A8. Debris fire. 8202 South mounted South 17th Avenue eastbound west up. Engine 58. Fire channel A8. Engine 39. K-deck 9. Abdominal pain. 5225 South 30th Avenue. Engine 39. K-deck 9.

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0: Farmed 58 calls was canceled. Bystanders put the fire out. 58 calls canceled.
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0: pull on to 58. 58, I just got some guests. They did get the fire out, however, it is smoldering slash reigniting, and they are asking for you to clean it up. It seems to be debris instead of the pickup truck, so this is not a vehicle fire.
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3: Chandler. 7. Hey, 743, the boy, negative, 1029, Sam, Adam 1, John, X-ray, 8 of 26, 2016, Nissan Maxima, to a subject out of Phoenix, at 847.
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1: Alarm to engine 187. 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

0: Roger, 187, go ahead. Engine 187, go ahead.
1: Traffic northbound 202 at Cleveland.
0: Go ahead, sir.
1: There's on a wheelchair, X-ray David Adam, 2 Victor 6, white Cadillac Escalade.
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Coca 174 and Ladder Tender 175. K-Deck 9. 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Maricopa 174 and Ladder Tender 175. K-Deck 9.

0: 732 eastbound, 202 at 60, copy, please.
1: Thanks, 732, go ahead.
0: That's on a 8.81.
2: 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Difficulty breathing. 8028, South Central Avenue. Engine 39, K-Deck 9.
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0: off right here. We have a 964 westbound 60 just prior to Thompson. As you can see, yes, sir, several vehicles blocked.
1: That way.
2: I want my subject exchange information. I'll be 19.
1: 13, 5, 1, 10, 4.

0: 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Engine 16, and Rescue 8, K-Deck 8.
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0: school, they're going to be blocking 5 and 6 lanes for prior to Dobson. You can access from all the school. They're also driving at Wilmington 926. I'll get that started for you, sir. 924.
1: Abdominal pain, 3800, West Ray Road, Meta 289, KDEC 7.

0: 37 36 negative 34. 37 36 negative 34. Units responding for the 962 blocking Mesa fire is 1019, and the 926 will be professional towing. 928 hours.
1: Crisis response 7, KDEC 8.

internet controller is interrupting westbound 60 from 180. Descent of the black sedan was swerving, tailgating till 702. Update lost visual, westbound 60 from 180. Descent further, 929.

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1: 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Line 30 out.

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2: Let the voters know this area between Longmore and Dobson, these 5 and 6 lanes have oil on them.
1: Control 46, I copy 1051 for motors. Westbound US 60 between Longmore and Dobson for oil in the 5 and 6 lanes. 932 hours.
2: Patrol 46, copy the other 28 for the hook.
1: Patrol 46, go ahead.
2: Adam Henry Charles, 8285, brown color.
1: 10-4.
2: Control 46, fire 97 of Waltham, number 6.
1: 10-4, sir. 933.

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K-Duck 8.

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1: Copy,
0: 11. Time for TV, 7960, people blocking westbound 6180, blocking unknown lane, HPTOC is checking. It's a white Toyota Corolla and a blue Toyota sedan. RP is crying, but cannot advise if they're injured. 934.

0: 3755 West 202 17th Avenue. Has maybe Papa 62 or so.
1: 45 confirming westbound and go ahead.
0: Yeah, westbound on top of 17th Ave. Arizona, Adam 3, Adam 586, over Route 4.

I'll be in route.

13-14, just for information, those two calls are going to be the same. Your involved party is advising the run vehicle was likely a blue Ford sedan, but there was possibly a white pickup involved as well. Okay, maybe the only vehicle now stopped again for HPTSD, number 5 lane and into the country club off ramp 4, 938.

Street at 24, 2017 Chevy Cruze, Joseph Pistetta Levine, 939 hours. Westbound 202 at milepost 2 this morning, went back and it's gone. RP is asking if we can check the area and if it's not located, if they can report it as 1040. Phoenix, 943 hours.

0: Metro ETS, be advised, District 6 of the 31 ATL, currently westbound I-10, passing off of 169. The white Ford cargo van and a silver sedan that were road raging with one another, swerving, brake checking each other. Second caller advised the white Ford transit van, Arizona 73 Adam, 0 call 4 with code 693, push the RP into a barrier, brake check them, cutting off multiple vehicles. This RP still has visual for white Ford transit van. Weaving in and out of traffic, cut a semi off. Again, westbound I-10 map, 169 at 942 hours.
1: Code 5413, Patrol 40, 10-22, 1314, go ahead.

David 114, there is a 1018 trailer westbound 202 at 44th Street.

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1: 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Engine 1, K-Deck 8.

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2: 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Difficulty breathing. 2157, be silent, drive.
1: Rescue 28, KDEC 8. 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Does not maintain its lane, east semi-10 from 156. Nothing further. 951R.

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1: Mary, 736. 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VIN Dakota says it should be a 2015 Chevy Impala.
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0: 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Engine 706, K-9, Silverton, 24,793, West Job 2, Engine 706, K-9.

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Ladder Tender 571, KDEC 7, altered level of consciousness, 41,605, West Cathedral Rock Pass. Ladder Tender 571, KDEC 7.

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0: 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Medic 283, K-Deck 7, seizure.
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Fire alarm indication. Sky Harbor Airport Terminal 4. 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

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Abdominal pain. 3240 East Southern Avenue. SQ-29. 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Injured person. 12344 West Monte Vista Road. 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SQ-34. 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

0: May have a 42.
1: Hey, 732, is that for me?
0: That's a permit. So is there some area, would you be able to move a barrel westbound 202 at 58 in the right lane?
1: I code 7 at 10 and Ray.
0: Hey, 732, my apologies, sir, you are in the green. I will put you up code 7.
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3: Special call rescue 1, KDEC 9, difficulty breathing, 3818, West Portland Street, rescue 1.
0: Hi Metro East, in an attempt to locate vehicle last seen westbound 202 from 45, seeing a blue Ford F-150, Arizona Frank Edward Adams, 5 Charles Frank Adams, driver was on R-1021 and texting, unable to maintain its speed, unable to maintain lane, driver described as a Hispanic male, so negative 1029, comes back a 2020 Ford F-150 to Black Canyon City, westbound 202 from 45, nothing further, 10:36 hours.
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Engine B-54. Page 7. Assist PD. 1307, West 3rd Street. 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KX 2. Special call medic 276. KX 7. Park problem. 60, East 5th Street. Medic 276. KX 7.

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0: ready, left Q8, left Q8, south Deputy, engine 2, engine 1, ladder 1, engine 4, battalion 1, and battalion 2, fire channel A5, house fire, 1217, East Garfield Street, heavy left Q8, left Q8, south Deputy, engine 2, engine 1, ladder 1, engine 4, battalion 1, and battalion 2, fire channel A5. Call SQ-61, K-Deck 8, Silverton, 16th Street and Maryland Avenue. SQ-61, K-Deck 8. K-Deck 8, Chest Pain, 1845, East Ocotillo Road, Engine 930, K-Deck 8. Engine 39, K-Deck 9, Difficulty Breathing, 3339, West Los Alamos Street, Engine 39, K-Deck 9.
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Engine 701, fire panel A9, and known fire, MC85 and Ogle Sea Road. Engine 701, fire panel A9. Engine 57, and rescue 28, K deck 8, park problem, 438, East Southern Avenue. Engine 57, and rescue 28, K deck 8. 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Ladder tender 11, and rescue 11, K deck 8, childbirth, 950, North 19th Street, ladder tender 11, and rescue 11, K deck 8.

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Looks like it had been in a collision previously. I believe it's going to be at least 5 minutes ago. Westbound I-10, come 167. 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
0: altered level of consciousness, 3538, East Long Lake Road.
2: 8732, clear.
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0: 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Further west?
1: HPTOC
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0: It is going to be paper, so it's going to blow into the freeway. It's not going to cause any obstruction, so I'm going to be 98.
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0: Central 324, copy traffic for the westbound 202 exiting at Cooper.
1: Texas
0: 2863 George Nora 5713.
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2: Central call rescue 43, K-Deck 8. Altered level of consciousness, 3538, East Long Lake Road. Rescue 43, K-Deck 8.
0: WSB, was that you trying to call?

0: southbound I-10, milepost 164, no visible 2A on A. Silver Toyota sedan.
1: Rescue 1 and Engine 3. K-Deck 8. Bill Person. 211 West Monroe Street. Rescue 1 and Engine 3. K-Deck 8. Engine 11. K-Deck 8. Bill Person. 3333 East Van Buren Street. Engine 11. K-Deck 8. Engine 6, K-Deck 8, unconscious person, 1050, South 16th Drive, Engine 6.

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0: 1928-22, Kate F7, Interperson, 2360, Westway Road, 1928-22,
1: Kate F7. Central, can I come from a vehicle? I'll say you're from a 155. This goes to the West Box truck. 78 is obstructed. Cut the FDR, 12 vehicles, also code 702. Eastbound I-10 at 155. Nothing further. 11.6.

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K-deck 9. Fall injury. 211. Rest to sail away. 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K-deck 9.

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Heart problem. 2102, East South Mountain Avenue. Engine 28, K-Deck 8.

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Bill Burpin. 11015. West Hubble Street. 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Payback 9. PA 7. 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PA 7. Payback 2.

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K-Deck 9. Difficulty breathing. 4227 North 27th Avenue. Rescue 18. K-Deck 9.

0: 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K-8. Heart problem. 2102 East South Mountain Avenue. SQ32. K-8. 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
1: 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Altered level of consciousness. 9508. D Street Road. Medic 342. And engine 341. Page 7.

0: President 113 on eight.
1: Housebound 113. Housebound 113, did you have traffic?
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West Chandler Boulevard. 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Fire channel 812. Ladder tender 22. K-Deck 8. Park problem. 5609 South Central Avenue. Ladder tender 22. K-Deck 8.

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1: That's from it. They were just testing the system. You can say, sir.

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0: 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Sean, here, Central, could I have you remove some debris east on I-10 at 152 for a ladder in the HOV in the north?
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0: 13 19. 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

0: Thank you, service 41 sites, BTLC. It's going to be 34-434 off road between power and Stockman. The debris is on the HOV lane under power. All of the 55.
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1: Drivers, she said that it was like a piece of metal that's either in the far right or the second to far right lane. 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
0: 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K-Deck 8. 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

TIB comes available. Got a code 34 northbound 101 at 41. A passenger in an Uber calling advising they have a flat tire. The driver's out changing the tire in the gore point. 1209.

7:43, can I have you start for a vehicle fire? Southbound 101 floating one, a dump truck with brakes on fire, Phoenix Fire is en route.

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0: copy, Benton 22, Rescue Code 3, traffic's on K8.
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0: Traffic westbound US 6184, copy Arizona 28.
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1: Test 1, 76176, in between unknown lanes, 455.

0: Mike, copy ATL northbound 101, mile 5044. Northbound 101, mile 5044, for a dark blue four-door. Give me a Volkswagen call. Unknown Arizona 1028 was leaving and out of traffic, last name code 70280. And ATL at 1226.
1: Charles Wallace.
0: Charles Wallace.
1: 52 to District 10. Have a good day.
0: Have a good day. 1227.
1: I got some updates to add to it.
0: So far, 227.

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1: 1311.
0: Copy 28 for traffic. Eastbound 60 at 177. 702 vehicle 103.
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It's 10.8 Sam. 2011 Mitsubishi Lancer out of Phoenix at 431.

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2: 50, West Fry Road. Engine 283.
1: Yep. How's it doing?

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1: 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What do we got?
0: I don't see a pallet that's blocking HOV in 1.
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Engine 13 and Rescue 13, K-Deck 8.

0: 13 19. If they get an involved call in, they're going to be off right. They're sitting in a gray Kia versus unknown debris. They do have heavy damage. Of course, we move off the highway. And they're stopped at 181.
1: All right, just exited at Gilbert, and I'll go 19 to them first.
0: Support, 1236.
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0: 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Original call for PCSL came from a part of panic attack. They want to know if you need them to respond. PCSL.
1: 40, that's a negative. We're pulling on scene now. We'll advise.

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0: 13-54,
1: Prairie Creek ELC, this is going to be off-right on the... Oh, that's the
0: plant, that's a mile. 13-54,
2: does
0: that mean it's northbound then? Prairie Creek ELC on Metro East. Prairie Creek ELC. Confirming call number 920 is actually northbound. Bayward. Need to get a set of injuries and verify who the driver of a vehicle was. 12:45.

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SU-1, K-Deck 8.

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0: Plateau on Southern and Mesa Drive. The two Uber passengers are coordinating to get another ride, and if we can have HPTOC see if that pallet is still on the freeway between HOV and Y prior to Valdosta.
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34.

0: Therefore, that degrees between HOV and 1, just west of Greenfield. Would turn around at Higley via bus option. Just need 10-4 access Higley.
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0: 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We have help coming, and he's off the road.
1: 1256.
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0: 1319, I'm going to have to divert for some 702 traffic eastbound. 60-184, copy Arizona 28.
1: Okay,
0: Zebra, Zebra, Adam, heat, X-ray 5.
2: The
0: description of that vehicle, because my driver was initially blocking that same location area.
1: Tan Dodge Ram pickup.
0: The gray Lancer. I'll be running here shortly just to input in one more item into the minimum.
1: 10-4 HPT will be found, and it is off left entirely, sir. Not blocking, it's under Dobson. I'll hold it for you.

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1: I just went 10, go ahead.
0: Arizona, 9 Tom Adam, 5-7 Young, in the southwest quarter, west side of the complex.
2: 27th Avenue and Indian School Road, Ladder 10, K-9. Special call rescue 62, K-9. Maternity problem, 5050, West Mojave Street. Rescue 62, K-9.
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KDEC 8. Just change. 4545 East Chandler Boulevard. Engine 43 and Rescue 43. KDEC 8.

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0: 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KDEC 8.
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1: 1332, KDEC 7, overdose. 1332, 1352,
2: central. 1332, KDEC 1369. No one say break.

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K-Deck 8. Kill person. 16th Street and Baseline Road. SD-28. K-Deck 8.

0: A59 confirming westbound.
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1: 1335. Give over to Surfer 8, code 34 for walking, northbound 101 is a captain, off ramp, blocking the right lane.
2: Airport.
1: The Silver River is here, two door, unknown what's wrong with the vehicle. 1324.

0: 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KDEC 8. Code. Sky Harbor Airport Terminal 3.
1: 1335, turn right lane on the taxi off ramp. 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

0: call rescue 58. Pay deck 9. Injured person. 10,001. South 15th Avenue. Rescue 58. Pay deck 9. East Laredo Street, ladder 281, pay deck 7. Engine 13, pay deck 8. Altered level of consciousness, 2999, North 44th Street. Engine 13, pay deck 8. Engine 44. K-Deck
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0: 45, no contact, westbound, close to 13 and 10, full ground, double check eastbound.
1: Four, five, 4:35. 3:29, payback 8.

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Ladder Tender 22, K Deck 8.

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Hey, deck 7. Difficulty breathing. 1910, West Rio Dorado Parkway. Medic 276. Hey, deck 7.

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Page 7. Park problem. 333 North Dawson Road. Meta 283. Page 7.

19 traffic, westbound 202 at 26, cup yours at 28 on a personalized.

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0: 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K-Deck 8. 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K-Deck 8.
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K-Deck 8. 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South Point Parkway E. Rescue 11. K-Deck 8. Engine 34. K-Deck 9. 962. 8202 N Southern Avenue. Engine 34. K-Deck 9.

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0: 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Engine 204, KDEC 7.

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1: Fortune up there.

1345, 420, that traffic stop 347 185. 1404,

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K-Deck 9. 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West Allen Street. Engine 58. K-Deck 9.

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1: 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Fire Channel 85. Structure fire. 808, East Jefferson Street. Heavy Rescue 8, Engine 8, South Deputy, Engine 1, Engine 2, Jesse 903, Ladder 4, Battalion 5, Battalion 1, and Drone 1. Fire Channel 85. Deck 9, 962, 8202 and Southern Avenue, Rescue 34, K-Deck 9.
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0: please, please, please, please, please, please, please, please, please, please, please, please, please, please, please, please, please, please, please, please, please, please, please, please, please, please, please, please, please, please, please, please, please, please, please, please, please, please, please, please, please, please, please, please, please, please, please, please, please, please, please, please, please, please, please, please, please, please, please, please, please, please, please, please, please, please, please, please, please, please, please, please, please, please, please, please, please, please, please, please, please, please, please, please, please, please, please, please, please, please, please, please, please, please, please, please, please, please, please, please, please, please, please, please, please, please, please, please, please, please, please, please, please, please, please, please, please, please, please, please, please, please, please, please, please, please, please, please, please, please, please, please, please, please, please, please, please, please, please, please, please, please, please, please, please, please, please, please, please, please, please, please, please, please, please, please, please, please, please, please, please, please, please, please, please, please, please, please, please, please, please, please, please, please, please, please, please, please, please, please, please, please, please, please, please,

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1: Tesla Model 3, to a subject that is Gilbert, 1420 hours.

0: 5, you start for a pedestrian eastbound I-10 to the eastbound 202 Santam, off left for a male subject with a jacket and hood.
1: 19-12-60 and meet the door.
0: 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I copy 10-15 or 4. 14-21 out.

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0: Metro Eastern, Snatch on 4-3, vehicle last seen, semi 7-4-168. Just told you that there's great Dodge Ram, 1500, Arizona 2, Lincoln, out of 6 Robert 2, negative 10.9, a Ram, 1500, out of Arizona City. Was driving on the shoulder, swerving, was also code 702, east semi 7-4-168. Nothing further, 1434 hours.
1: So you want to have traffic eastbound 10 at 159, copy 28.
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1: 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Go ahead, sir. 6-1 Henry David Lincoln is going to be silver. The vehicle is displaying red and blue lights.
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Engine 173 and Maricopa 174. KDEC 9.

0: 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Heart problem. 3210. West Grand Avenue. Rescue 18.
1: Metro Houston, Sunset Pilgrim, some 60 from 181. Discuss of the silver Toyota pickup truck. There's on Mount 4 Charles 3, Mary Adams. Cutting through traffic, making rude hand gestures. Driver described as a white male. Negative 10.9 at 2010 for Tacoma to a subject out of Star Rica. Eastbound 60 from 181. Nothing further. 1437 north.

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Rescue 28, K-8.

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Payback 8. Fall injury. 2723 East Culver Street. Rescue 908. Payback 8.

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ADEC 8. Abdominal pain. 2342. North 46th Street. Engine 13. ADEC 8.

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Hillperson. 1330. East Huntington Drive. Rescue 32. K-Deck 8.

0: 1034, now getting additional calls. Westbound 22, mile post 6 for the black sedan off right, will mail for the tire change of tire.
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reasonable and negative. 1029 for hold. Your 1027 left of Johnson is showing 1027 Sam times 7 break. 1027 for left of Parker showing valid class D. All at them both. Thank you.

0: Mariposa 175 and engine 172. K-Deck 9. Part problem. 1350 North 117th Avenue. Mariposa 175 and engine 172. K-Deck 9.
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0: units,
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0: 961
1: blocking southbound 101
0: to
1: the east on 60.
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1: 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They're blocking the ramp. We're going to try to move to the shoulder, though. 1459R.

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1361, southbound to eastbound.

0: additional east unit for the 964 hit and run. The assault party just called in. They are now standing by at Elliott, just west of the 101. That is going to be the one that 1362 originally was for the run vehicle. The run vehicle is a silver Nissan sedan. Young Young Adam 81 Nora. Your RP is going to be in a silver Lincoln MKC 1505.
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0: 34 is also requesting a 926. East off 02, mile post 9. Off right for a black Mercedes.
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home at a 281, K-Deck 7. Difficulty breathing. 6821, South Oakmont Drive. Medic 281, K-Deck 7.

assist Ocean 1339, southbound runway 47. No contact, 1521.

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Engine 34 and Rescue 34. K-Deck 9.

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2: For IOD cross reference, do you want me to still open the recall back again?

Traffic, northbound 101, come out at 42. Nothing further, 1533 hours.

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K-4.

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1: Go ahead, sir.
0: 5 Zebra Adam, 0 David 4.
2: 202 southbound at I-10 northbound to westbound. Engine 44. Fire channel A-9. Rescue 29 and mobile stroke unit 1. 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CDA 800 North 44th Street.
1: 1345 in the morning. It is 1029 left 1028 Sam. 5 Super Adam 0 David 4 1 of 27 2013 Kia Optima. 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
2: Level of consciousness, 2329, East T2 of East Drive, engine 17, payback 8.
0: Okay, westbound on Fry, just west of Price now.
1: I copy, westbound on Fry, just west of Price. Confirming she is yielding, no sir.

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1: I'll call back when it's over with, sir. Will you let them RPM message?
0: Rescue tender 44.
1: 6 3 looks like he's now calling back online with one of our other dispatchers. I'll see if I can have him come back to you.
0: 161, and South Deputy.

0: Hello, copy Metro 38. You are on scene of a small single-story house that's not being shown. The homeowner is out. You'll be out investigating in the office of strategy, assuming the chief command of 1566.
1: 1338, 10-4, I'll give a call to the RP and see where they moved off to.

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1: Throughout the house, the attic is clear, no sign of fire, still investigating.

0: balance of assignment type of response 3, utility 10, drone 1, and channel
1: 3. Alarm to all units responding to 5047 Eastwood Court. 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
2: 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Kim Bob Party stating that she's still off left right before Chandler at the duty 6.
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on coming to this man, not finding any signs of fire, possibly a blower motor or something to do with the AC, and then 38. And though this will be a 3-in-1 recall from 5047 East Eastwood Court, holding engine 38, off to go back in service 1557.

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K-Deck 9. Altered level of consciousness. 2670 South 28th Drive. Engine 21. K-Deck 9.

0: Sunny Hour 2, Surface 4, Sagor, eastbound 2025.
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East Palm Beach Drive. Engine 287. Paydeck 7. Fire alarm indication. 700 North Superstition Boulevard. 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

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K-Deck 8. Person choking. 210 South 12th Avenue. 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K-Deck 8.

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Engine 43, K-Deck 8.

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2: 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That's on the number 131. We have a motorcycle down. It's all started up. No active fire.
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Left hand seeking, shutdown 1-1. 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
1: Heavy left seat tender 8. K-deck 8. Difficulty breathing. 1311 North 14th Street. Heavy rescue tender 8. K-deck 8. Special call medic 285, K-deck 7, fall injury, 1762, East Palm Beach Drive, medic 285, K-deck 7.

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Paydeck 8.

0: Southbound 60 at 187. Engine 2840, K-Deck 1, return to home quarters. Station 281, Engine 2840, K-Deck 1. Fire Channel 4, altered level of consciousness, 4929, South Val Vista Drive, Ladder 2811, Mesa Fire Channel 4. K-Deck 8. Ball injury. 15,815. South 50th Street. SC 43. K-Deck 8.
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K-Duck 7.

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K-Deck 9. 962. 43rd Avenue and Dobbins Road. Engine 58. K-Deck 9.

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Sky Harbor Airport Terminal 4. Battalion 19, Rescue 19, Foam 1, Foam 3, Attack 19, Attack 2, and Foam 2. 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

Ladder Tender 22, K Deck 8, Hillperson, 5632, South 10th Street. Ladder Tender 22, K Deck 8.

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0: 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K-Deck 9. 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South 258th Drive. 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K-Deck 8. 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K-Deck 8.
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Engine 62, K-Deck 9, abdominal pain, 4308, South 97th Drive, engine 62.

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Engine 14, K-Deck 9, Hillperson, 2650, West Van Buren Street. Engine 14, K-Deck 9.

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0: 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K-Deck 9. 962. 43rd Avenue and Robbins Road. Engine 58. K-Deck 9.
1: Avenue and Robbins Road. 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K-Deck 9.

Ladder tender 22. K deck 8. Difficulty breathing. 4635 South Central Avenue. Ladder tender 22. K deck 8. Special call rescue 62. K deck 9. Abdominal pain. 4308 South 97th Drive. Rescue 62. K deck 9. Del Medio. Engine 12. K-Deck 8.

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Fire panel A6. 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West Cypress Street. 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Fire panel A6.

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